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1: From ABC News, I'm Dave Packer. New numbers on jobs. The government says just 29,000 jobs were created last month as President Trump now campaigns for the midterms. ABC News White House correspondent Karen Travers reports from Washington.
2: What we've seen from the president as he has hit the campaign trail this week is the president insisting that the numbers are good. He gave himself yesterday an A+, he said, on the government, on the economy, quote, on everything. But of course, that's not what we're seeing in polls right now. The president has some of his lowest approval ratings right now of his term, and Americans on the economy are giving him a very low approval rating.
1: President Trump making his first comments on the gang rape allegations at Cornell University. The president was asked about Governor Kathy Hochul handling the case and handing it over to Letitia James, a New York attorney general he's long feuded with.
3: I feel badly for whoever she's looking at because they won't get a fair shake.
1: And we've learned that one of the Cornell fraternity brothers who allegedly attacked Jane Doe appeared to show remorse days later, writing to her in a text message that was showed to ABC News, quote, "I just wanted to apologize for how things went down the other night." There's new information about that co-pilot of the Fly Dubai plane who allegedly attacked the plane's captain and attempted to crash a flight bound for Israel. Senior intelligence and law enforcement officials telling ABC News he was previously suspended by Oman Air after being identified as a security risk. Her attorneys say Krista Pike, the Tennessee death row inmate who somehow survived two lethal injections, remains critically ill, unconscious, and intubated in the hospital after a botched execution attempt Wednesday night. Robin Marr, executive director of the nonprofit Death Penalty Information Center.
4: This is the first time we've ever had someone survive an execution after receiving two doses of lethal injection drugs.
1: South Korea's military says North Korea has fired a projectile toward the sea. You're listening to ABC News.
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11: I'm meteorologist Mace Michaels. Tonight, mostly cloudy, maybe a brief sprinkle or shower and a low in the mid-40s. Same thing tomorrow, more clouds, slight shower chance and breezy. Highs in the mid-60s. Pleasant Sunday, but a little breezy, mostly sunny and a high into the low 60s. 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

103.5, great stuff from Grover Washington Jr. Get the junior in there and just the two of us, you and me, on a finally Friday night, Noelle at night, and little Elton John with Levon. Slowing it down here at the Lakes Greatest Hits, cool 103.5.

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103.5 and the Bee Gees with More Than a Woman. Hoping the Warriors are kicking some butt. It's, of course, Homecoming 2026 down at Don Adamson Field. Taking on the Bemidji Lumberjacks tonight. 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

And don't forget, with glasses, as we take it to 8 o'clock here on a Finally Friday. The Commodores and Captain and Daniil on the way. We'll also do a little dancing and shake our booty with Casey and the Sunshine Band before the top of the hour with a forecast check at 8 as well.

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2: From ABC News, I'm Dave Packer. New York Governor Kathy Hochul named State's Attorney General Letitia James as a special prosecutor over the Cornell rape case. A young woman alleges she was raped by multiple fraternity brothers, but the DA decided not to file charges after only receiving a partial record of evidence from Cornell police. ABC's Aaron Katursky asked the governor about her decision to name a special prosecutor.
3: Governor, can you clarify what made you lose faith in the Tompkins County District Attorney's Office?
4: I'm deeply disturbed at Cornell University's police and how they handled this. They're the first ones to be able to interview and have their questions answered, and yet this young woman tell her story. Them sending a partial record over is, in my judgment, a failure.
2: Cornell University says it's fully supporting Hochul's decision to assign the AG. A new report on the economy shows weakness. ABC's Mary Bruce.
5: Only 29,000 jobs added in September, less than half of what was expected. Unemployment ticking up to 4.2%. And Americans' paychecks are not keeping up with inflation. On top of that, interest rates for a 30-year mortgage are now at 7.5%. That's a big jump from just a year ago.
2: President Trump is rallying Republicans tonight in Alabama, telling voters the economy will get better after the midterms. The Army has ordered the temporary grounding of some Apache attack helicopters equipped with a specific transmission system so they can be inspected.
6: The grounding affects the newest version of the Apache helicopter, and the transmission system cited by the Army has been linked to at least one earlier Apache crash. In August, the Army had ordered a temporary stand down of all Apache training flights following a deadly crash at Fort Hood, Texas, that killed two pilots. Louis Martinez, ABC News, Washington.
2: Extreme weather, at least 10 states, Texas to Florida, bracing for dangerous flooding this evening. 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
1: Brainerd Baxter weather.
9: I'm meteorologist Mace Michaels. Tonight, mostly cloudy, maybe a brief sprinkle or shower and a low in the mid-40s. Same thing tomorrow, more clouds, slight shower chance and breezy. Highs in the mid-60s. Pleasant Sunday, but a little breezy, mostly sunny and a high into the low 60s. 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It's 52 right now.

Breathe deep the gathering gloom. 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Another day's useless energy spent. Impassioned lovers wrestle as one. 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New mother picks up and settles her son. Senior citizens wish they were young. 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

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Just after 8, as we head into the weekend together, thanks so much for taking me along. I'm Noel at Night.

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103.5. That is How Do You Do, and How Do You Do on a finally Friday evening. I'm Noel at Night. Music from James Taylor and also Tommy James and the Shondells on the way. Rocking you gently first with Andy Kim at the Lake's Greatest Hits.

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That's Boogie. 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
1: From ABC News, I'm Dave Packer. President Trump rallying tonight in Mobile, Alabama, ahead of the midterms.
2: More Americans are working today than at any time in the history of our country. Think of that. They don't report this stuff.
1: That, of course, has much to do with population growth. Hours earlier, the latest federal jobs report showed the U.S. economy added 29,000 jobs in September, below expectations.
3: What we've seen from the president as he has hit the campaign trail this week is the president insisting that the numbers are good. He gave himself yesterday an A+, he said, on the government, on the economy, quote, on everything. But of course, that's not what we're seeing in polls right now. The president has some of his lowest approval ratings right now of his term, and Americans on the economy are giving him a very low approval rating.
1: ABC's Karen Travers. For the first time, we're hearing from the hero captain, describing in extraordinary detail that life and death battle in the cockpit of the Israel-bound flight that nearly crashed from the co-pilot, ABC's Tom Sophie Borich.
4: After he was stabbed by the co-pilot, somehow finding the will to survive, saying he was trying to save himself, but knew he couldn't let anyone else die. Lying in his hospital bed, his head bandaged, an oxygen tube in his nose. Captain Smit Mashar telling India's Prime Minister, quote, "When I was lying on the floor, I could feel that the aircraft was plunging. And I said to myself while I was getting beaten, this is the last push, Smit. Do it. The door is right there."
1: He opened the door, which allowed the crew and passengers to enter, subdue the rogue co-pilot, and right the aircraft. Cornell University says it's fully supporting New York Governor Kathy Hochul's decision to assign the alleged gang rape intervention to Attorney General Letitia James. President Trump may have yet another opportunity to shape the Supreme Court. In an interview with CBS, Justice Samuel Alito suggests he could retire as soon as next year. You're listening to ABC News.
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10: Brainerd Baxter Weather.
11: I'm meteorologist Mace Michaels. Tonight, mostly cloudy, maybe a brief sprinkle or shower, and a low in the mid-40s. Same thing tomorrow, more clouds, slight shower chance, and breezy. Highs in the mid-60s. Pleasant Sunday, but a little breezy. Mostly sunny, and a high into the low 60s. Everything you need for a great barbecue. 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Currently 51 degrees.

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103.5 and Glenn Campbell's Southern Nights. I will say, when you're down south, there is something about those Southern Nights. Noella Knight and Karen Carpenter, along with her brother, and we've only just begun at the Lake's Greatest Hits.

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I like dreaming too. Mr. Kenny Nolan there, and taking it to 10 o'clock with Billy Joel and Peaches and Herb before the top of the hour. We'll take a look at your forecast so you can get your weekend wardrobe planned at the top of the hour as well. Jumping on the peace train now, Cat Stevens.

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2: From ABC News, I'm Dave Packer. President Trump rallying in Mobile, Alabama tonight ahead of the midterms, warning Republicans what might be in store if Democrats flip Congress.
3: If they win the midterms, they will do everything possible to open up those borders and screw up our country and do it again, and we're not going to let that happen.
2: ABC News political director Avery Harper says the president's avoiding midterm campaigns in states with the most competitive races.
4: While President Trump is great at mobilizing those who already support, many of these Republicans in competitive states and battleground districts, they need to be able to not only turn out Republicans who are already with the president, but independents and perhaps disaffected Democrats as well. And given the president's low approval numbers, that is a challenge.
2: Overseas, Russia using drones and rockets to ramp up attacks on Ukraine's capital. ABC's Patrick Riebel.
5: Russia, for the first time, has attacked Kyiv's huge main bridges, hitting one with drones four times since Thursday. It's a dramatic escalation that underlines how much heavier Russian attacks have become in Ukraine's capital. We've never seen bombing of Kyiv like this. Russia is now able to attack the city every day with far more drones and is going after far more civilian targets.
2: ABC News has obtained records connected to the alleged group of sexual assault at a fraternity at Cornell University. The records never sent to the DA's office as evidence. ABC News chief investigative correspondent Aaron Katursky.
6: In phone calls and messages reviewed by ABC News, other alleged attackers telling Jane Doe, "I'm so sorry. I feel so bad for you, dude." Another saying, "I just wanted to apologize for how things went down the other night." As the weeks went by, Jane Doe became more convinced about what happened, texting, "Let's be clear that 90% of what happened that night was not consensual."
2: New York's governor tasked Attorney General Letitia James with investigating. 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
1: Brainerd Baxter. Weather.
12: I'm meteorologist Mace Michaels. Tonight, mostly cloudy, maybe a brief sprinkle or shower and a low in the mid-40s. Same thing tomorrow, more clouds, slight shower chance and breezy. Highs in the mid-60s. Pleasant Sunday, but a little breezy, mostly sunny and a high into the low 60s. 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Currently 51 degrees.

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Kenny Loggins, some classic Queen lined up for you. 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
2: From ABC News, I'm Dave Packer. The U.S. economy showing signs of a slowdown. Friday's government report showing employers adding just 29,000 jobs in September, well below expectations. The unemployment rate edging up to 4.2%. White House Economic Director Kevin Hassett said the trend is still positive.
3: One of the things about jobs numbers is that they go up and down, and you have to smooth through over the last 3 or 4 months to see what's going on. And those numbers are really positive.
2: As drivers around the world deal with record high gas prices, now some possible relief.
0: Member countries of the Group of Seven, or G7, agreeing to release 100 million barrels of diesel fuel and crude oil from reserve stock. The countries have also agreed not to impose any export bans on allies as the fuel is moved around. President Trump has floated a potential ban on U.S. diesel exports, which would hit European economies hard.
4: We're not going to be doing the export ban.
0: Alex Stone, ABC News, Los Angeles.
2: President Trump making his first comments on the gang rape allegations at Cornell University. He was asked about New York Attorney General Letitia James, who he's long feuded with, taking the case.
4: I feel badly for whoever she's looking at because they won't get a fair shake.
2: And we've learned one of the Cornell fraternity brothers who allegedly attacked Jane Doe appeared to show remorse days later, writing to her in a text message that was showed to ABC News. Quote, I just want to apologize for how things went down the other night. Multiple sources identifying the co-pilot accused of stabbing the captain of an Israel-bound flight and plunging the plane into a terrifying nosedive in an attempt to crash it as 29-year-old Hammam al-Hammami.
5: Sources say the suspect, who has still not been publicly identified, is an Omani national. And while working as a co-pilot trainee for Oman Air in 2024, he was suspended from flying after the airline found he had extremist materials. But he was allowed to continue working for that airline in an administrative role.
2: That's ABC's Tom Sophie Burridge. You're listening to ABC News.
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9: Brainerd Baxter Weather.
10: I'm meteorologist Mace Michaels. Tonight, mostly cloudy, maybe a brief sprinkle or shower, and a low in the mid-40s. Same thing tomorrow, more clouds, slight shower chance, and breezy. Highs in the mid-60s. Pleasant Sunday, but a little breezy, mostly sunny, and a high into the low 60s. Everything you need for a great barbecue. 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Currently 51 degrees.

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Don't forget, Barry's back on Monday bright and early to kickstart your work week. I'm Noella Knight on Midnight with Poco Harum. 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
6: I'm meteorologist Mace Michaels. Tonight, mostly cloudy, maybe a brief sprinkle or shower, and a low in the mid-40s. Same thing tomorrow, more clouds, slight shower chance, and breezy. Highs in the mid-60s. Pleasant Sunday, but a little breezy. Mostly sunny, and a high into the low 60s. Everything you need for a great barbecue. Sauce, spices, and dry rubs. 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Currently 51 degrees.

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1: From ABC News, I'm Dave Packer. New York Governor Kathy Hochul named the state's Attorney General Letitia James as a special prosecutor over the Cornell rape case.

I've heard people say that too much of anything is not good for you, baby. But I don't know about that. As many times as we've loved and we've shared love and made love, it doesn't seem to me like it's enough. It's just not enough, baby. It's just not enough.

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24: I'm meteorologist Mace Michaels. Tonight, mostly cloudy, maybe a brief sprinkle or shower, and a low in the mid-40s. Same thing tomorrow, more clouds, slight shower chance, and breezy. Highs in the mid-60s. Pleasant Sunday, but a little breezy, mostly sunny, and a high into the low 60s. 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Currently 51 degrees.

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28: I'm meteorologist Mace Michaels. Tonight, mostly cloudy, maybe a brief sprinkle or shower and a low in the mid-40s. Same thing tomorrow, more clouds, slight shower chance and breezy. Highs in the mid-60s. Pleasant Sunday, but a little breezy. Mostly sunny and a high into the low 60s. 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

0: less than half of what was expected, unemployment ticking up to 4.2%, and Americans' paychecks are not keeping up with inflation. On top of that, interest rates for a 30-year mortgage are now at 7.5%. That's a big jump from just a year ago.
1: President Trump rallied Republicans in Alabama, telling voters that the economy will get better after the midterms.
2: As soon as it's going to end very soon, probably right after the election, but as soon as it does end, oil prices will come tumbling down.
1: France's prime minister held a crisis meeting Friday with government officials in response to student protests gripping the nation. Hundreds of high school students rallying again in Paris, police responding with tear gas. The teens say that they are angry over under-resourced schools. Police have arrested more than 5,000 people. Most of them are minors. A father and son federally charged in connection with the death of an Ole Miss student, that case from last week. And on Wall Street, the Dow going up 250 points on Friday. 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
3: I know. Brainerd Baxter
4: weather. I'm meteorologist Mace Michaels. Tonight, mostly cloudy, maybe a brief sprinkle or shower and a low in the mid-40s. Same thing tomorrow, more clouds, slight shower chance and breezy. Highs in the mid-60s. Pleasant Sunday, but a little breezy. Mostly sunny and a high into the low 60s. Everything you need for a great barbecue. 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Currently 51 degrees.

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35: I'm meteorologist Mace Michaels. Tonight, mostly cloudy, maybe a brief sprinkle or shower, and a low in the mid-40s. Same thing tomorrow, more clouds, slight shower chance, and breezy. Highs in the mid-60s. Pleasant Sunday, but a little breezy. Mostly sunny, and a high into the low 60s. 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Sauce, spices, and dry rubs. 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Currently 51 degrees.

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2: From ABC News, I'm Dave Packer. The U.S. economy showing signs of a slowdown. Friday's government report showing employers adding just 29,000 jobs in September, well below expectations. The unemployment rate edging up to 4.2%. White House Economic Director Kevin Hassett said the trend is still positive.
3: One of the things about jobs numbers is that they go up and down, and you have to smooth through over the last 3 or 4 months to see what's going on. And those numbers are really positive.
2: As drivers around the world deal with record high gas prices, now some possible relief.
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9: With your forecast, I'm Corey Hartman. For today, showers and breezy. We'll see a high near 63 degrees. South winds at 20 to 30 miles per hour. For tonight, partly cloudy, 44. Sunny and still a little breezy on Sunday, a high near 62. For Monday, sunshine, low 60s, mostly sunny and breezy Tuesday, highs around 70, sunshine 67 Wednesday. If you're looking for a new place to live, stay, work, or play, check out Worthington, Minnesota. It's worth a look. Right now, it's 52.

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2: From ABC News, I'm Chuck Severson. Good morning. President Trump defending his economic record at a rally in Mobile, Alabama last night. The president said more Americans are working than ever before. And on the Iran situation,
3: as soon as it's going to end very soon, probably right after the election, but as soon as it does end, oil prices will come tumbling down.
2: Record high diesel prices, increasing cost of food and other items shipped by truck. Member countries of the Group of Seven agree to release 100 million barrels of diesel fuel and crude oil from reserve stock. ABC's Alex Stone.
4: President Donald Trump was one of the G7 leaders on the call, but he did not have his camera turned on, according to a screenshot shared by the executive director of the International Energy Agency.
2: Jay Ketty is with the Cato Institute, a libertarian-oriented research outfit.
5: Because of the policies that his administration's put into place, unfortunately, his approval rating now is worse than President Biden's ever was on inflation, even though the actual inflation number under President Trump is much better than it was under President Biden.

0: inflation went up after COVID. Numbers were lower than today by the time Biden left office. Eggs were higher because of chickens destroyed in a bird flu outbreak. The co-pilot accused of attacking the captain on an Israel-bound flight with an axe and trying to seize the controls was an Omani national, barred from flying on his country's airline because of concerns about extremist views. That from an unidentified diplomat and other sources. South Korea confirms North Korea fired another missile into the East Sea in past hours. Family of Renee Good, who was fatally shot by ICE officer Jonathan Ross in Minneapolis in January, going to court, says ABC's Matt Rivers.
1: One of the lawsuits saying Ross fired at Good as she was turning away from him, stating Ross stepped toward the car, fired around through the windshield, and then fired twice more through her open driver's side window. In ABC News analysis of verified video, Good could be seen turning her car's steering wheel to the right, away from the ICE agent.
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3: With your forecast, I'm Corey Hartman. For today, showers and breezy. We'll see a high near 63 degrees. South winds at 20 to 30 miles per hour. For tonight, partly cloudy, 44. Sunny and still a little breezy on Sunday, a high near 62. For Monday, sunshine, low 60s. Mostly sunny and breezy Tuesday, highs around 70. Sunshine 67 Wednesday. If you're looking for a new place to live, stay, work, or play, check out Worthington, Minnesota. It's worth a look. Currently 53 degrees.
4: 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Here's today's edition of Community Focus.
5: I'm Tess Taylor along with Eric Grant, and today we're talking to friends from the Relationship Safety Alliance. We have a couple of the advocates with RSA in the studio with us today. Mandy Flitch is here and also Lanai Epps. Ladies, welcome to Community Focus.
6: Thank you.
7: Thanks for having us.
5: Yes. Let's, first of all, I don't know which one of you wants to take the reins on this one, but for folks who are not familiar with Relationship Safety Alliance, give us a little overview about maybe what you do and maybe the services that you provide here in our area.
7: Yes, thank you. So we offer three programs now. Our program number one is we have the Louise Saliski Shelter, which is a 30-day crisis shelter for singles and families fleeing domestic abuse. Mm-hmm. That is a 24-hour shelter and also doubles as a crisis line.
5: Okay.
7: We also have our Alex and Brandon Safety Center that offers supervised visits to keep children safe, still be involved with the family in a safe place. And we have our SANE program, which is our Sexual Assault Nurse Examiner program.
5: And that one's relatively new, yeah. Right?
7: Yeah, I believe in June.
5: Yeah. Yep.
7: And that we have been hitting the ground running. It has been busy, but we are very grateful to offer that service because it is something that is needed.
5: And for those who aren't familiar with what that is, can you explain it a little bit?
7: Absolutely. So we have a contract with Cuyuna and St. Joseph's Medical Center. They will contact us if there has been a sexual assault and an exam has been requested by the patient. Mm-hmm. We show up as advocates to provide emotional support, any follow-up needed, if there's any legal processes such as an order for protection, mm-hmm. Restitution, anything like that. Yep. But the nurses perform the exam through and through on their own.
5: Right.
7: So we are there to provide overall emotional support.
5: Amazing. And I'm guessing that when someone's in that kind of a situation, you know, the medical staff has to do the medical stuff, but just to have someone there to advocate for them and just to answer questions when they're probably experiencing one of the worst things of their life, it's probably a good comfort for them to have somebody there. And it's nice you guys provide that.
7: Mm-hmm. Absolutely. Thank you.
5: Wonderful. All right. And if people are in need of your services, you know, you said you guys get the call. Is it the patient requesting the call? Does the hospital do it? How does that work? Or is it a combination of both? And I guess generally with all your services, I guess, how does that work?
7: So far, we've had the hospital give us a call for mm-hmm. that referral. They usually give us kind of a synopsis of what took place so far that they know of.
5: Mm-hmm.
7: And then we will respond, introduce okay. ourselves, let them know a little bit about what we do and what our role is with that.
5: Okay.
7: And then the nurse will then come in, introduce themselves as well.
5: Okay.
7: But so far, it's been a combination of law enforcement and the hospital.
5: Okay. Interesting. Very good. All right. And Relationship Safety Alliance, you guys have been around for a while, and the shelter is here in Brainerd. How are you guys funded? Let's talk about that.
6: Ooh, we get a range of funding. OJP grants, so the Office of Justice Programs,
5: mm-hmm.
6: and we have lots of wonderful donors that,
5: yeah.
6: you know, see the importance of our program mm-hmm. to our community.
5: Mm-hmm. And of course, you do fundraising events as well. And we see you guys out and about doing things. And the community definitely supports at those things. I know we have something to talk about, too.
6: Yeah. October is actually Domestic Violence Awareness Month. So that's when really like to get out there in the community and spread the word. Okay. So our next upcoming event is our Taco John's fundraiser that will be on Monday the 5th. And it's from 4 to 8. 20% of all profits from the night will be donated back to RSA. That's what helps us keep the shelter running.
5: Nice.
6: And
5: Taco about a fundraiser.
6: Yeah.
5: That's how they bill it.
6: Great excuse to get some potato olays.
5: Right?
6: Love those things.
5: With cheese, baby.
6: And we are looking for more sponsors. Big J's Pizza Arcade is going to match any of the funds that we make. But if there are other businesses, we will happily take more sponsors.
5: Nice. That's cool.
8: Mm-hmm. So is this just you bring the family there to eat and Taco John just does it? Or do you need to mention something at the speaker or when you're ordering for the match?
5: Probably wouldn't hurt to mention it, but I think they just do, if I'm
6: from
5: not mistaken. But
6: all the proceeds from 4 to 8, 20% of that will be given back to Relationship Safety Alliance.
5: That's awesome. Let's put that in our calendars and on our phones right now. No cooking on Monday.
6: That's right. Yes. Get some tacos. Taco Monday.
5: Right on. And you have other ones coming up, too. I know there's another event in October kind of for Domestic Violence Awareness Month, right?
6: Yes. We have our annual Candlelight Vigil from 6 to 8 on the 13th, which is a Tuesday.
5: Mm-hmm.
6: And that takes place at Lyman P. White Park, and we encourage anyone from the community to attend. It's a free event, and it's one of the most meaningful awareness events that we do.
5: Mm-hmm.
6: We'll remember the 33 Minnesotans who lost their lives in 2025 as a result of intimate partner violence.
5: Wow, that's way too many. Mm-hmm. One is too many. 6 to 8 o'clock on Tuesday the 13th at Lyman P. White. And is that you guys have done in the past, luminaries and that kind of thing, and people can write names or just be there for that
6: great
5: event?
6: Yeah, it's a really beautiful memorial.
5: Mm-hmm. And I know we have other events coming up later in the year as well. We could just even jot down on our calendars right now if we wanted to.
6: Yeah, we've got our Pints for a Purpose at Jack Pine Brewery in November. That would be on the 18th from 5 to 8 p.m.
5: Okay.
6: And $1 from every drink purchased will come right back to Relationship Safety Alliance. So it's a great fundraiser for us, and we're looking for pint sponsors who will match Jack Pine in their donation as well.
5: Jack Pine is so good about doing these kind of things.
6: They're great.
5: Yeah, appreciate it.
6: Great to have in the community.
5: Mm-hmm. Anything else?
7: Yes, I'd like to plug in our support group. Domestic violence is something that is rampant all over the world, and sometimes the easiest thing to do is just have a community of support. It's a good way to safety plan. Mm-hmm. It's a good way to network.
5: Yeah.
7: And it's a good way to bring awareness.
5: Yeah.
7: Our shelter offers a support group from 6 p.m. to 8 p.m. and childcare is provided.
5: Nice.
7: So at this present time, this group is women-centered right now.
5: Mm-hmm.
7: And hopefully in the future, we can provide a domestic violence support group for men.
5: Mm-hmm. And, you know, we should say that this does affect men, too.
7: It absolutely does.
5: Yeah, and I think people would actually be shocked as to how many it does affect. You don't think it does, but it absolutely does.
6: I think a male victim has additional barriers because they kind of try to keep it together. Mm-hmm. They don't want to seem like a victim. They don't want to seem too emotional. They don't, you know.
5: But it happens, and it's...
6: It does.
5: Yeah. And it's okay to reach out for help because, you are not alone in that for sure. No doubt about it. So,
8: and that support group, when do they meet?
7: That is every Tuesday.
8: Every Tuesday, okay.
6: At our shelter.
5: Okay. And to reach out and find out more about it, is there a website or do they just call the shelter directly? Do they need to let you know that they're coming? How does that all work?
7: Yes, all of our services are done through a screening. We just want to make sure that we're providing the best fit, best care plan for any victim.
5: Yeah.
7: But we do have a contact number of 218-828-1216, and that is a 24-hour crisis line. Uh-huh. So you can call anytime when the kids are asleep. If that's the best time, please give us a call to inquire about that service or any other services that we offer. Mm-hmm. And you can also go to our website at relationshipsafety.org.
5: Easy.
8: All right.
5: Good deal. Anything else, ladies, that we need to let our listeners know about or that you want to get out while you have some time?
6: Well, I know that it seems like Christmas is far away, but we do always do a big family Christmas program. And right. So for anyone who is starting their shopping early, our Facebook and LinkedIn both have our updated needs list and Amazon wish list. Mm-hmm. And anything purchased from that will go directly to the clients that we serve.
5: Good.
6: And their families. Mm-hmm. And just to give you an overview of how many clients we have, in this past year, we have provided shelter to 120 adults and 40 children, wow, along with their pets. So that equals around 4,000 nights of shelter provided. And we've provided non-residential advocacy services to around 800 individuals.
5: Oh, so goodness.
6: A lot of people in our community are affected by domestic violence.
5: Mm-hmm.
6: Probably someone you know.
8: Yep.
6: And even our Child Safety Center, we provided around 1,000 supervised visits and 350 safe exchanges.
5: Wow. Well, I mean, for the families and people that this does affect, and like you said, there's probably someone that we know that we don't know is affected
6: Correct.
5: By this. Mm-hmm. It's we're very blessed to have you guys here and providing those services. It's obviously needed. Sadly, that it's needed that much.
8: Yeah.
5: Mm-hmm. But we're grateful that you guys are here and providing that service for the people who do need it. So thank you very much.
7: Thank you.
5: Yeah, and we appreciate you being here. Again, if you guys can help out Relationship Safety Alliance by attending any of these events, the fundraisers, we encourage you to do so. I know these are on your Facebook page. If you follow RSA on Facebook, you can see where these are. Put them on your calendar, attend, and support the cause if you would, please. All right. Ladies, thanks for being here, and especially thanks for what you do.
8: Yeah, thank you.
7: Thank you.
5: You bet. Our guests from Relationship Safety Alliance, Mandy Flitch and Lanai Epps. I'm Tess Taylor, along with Eric Grant. That's today's edition of Community Focus.
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2: With your forecast, I'm Corey Hartman. For today, showers and breezy. We'll see a high near 63 degrees. South winds at 20 to 30 miles per hour. For tonight, partly cloudy, 44. Sunny and still a little breezy on Sunday, a high near 62. For Monday, sunshine, low 60s. Mostly sunny and breezy Tuesday, highs around 70. Sunshine 67 Wednesday. If you're looking for a new place to live, stay, work, or play, check out Worthington, Minnesota. It's worth a look. Currently, 53 degrees.

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0: From ABC News, I'm Chuck Severson. Good morning. President Trump defending his economic record at a rally in Mobile, Alabama last night. The president said more Americans are working than ever before. And on the Iran situation,
2: as soon as it's going to end very soon, probably right after the election, but as soon as it does end, oil prices will come tumbling down.
0: Record high diesel prices, increasing cost of food and other items shipped by truck. Member countries of the Group of Seven agree to release 100 million barrels of diesel fuel and crude oil from reserve stock. ABC's Alex Stone.
3: President Donald Trump was one of the G7 leaders on the call, but he did not have his camera turned on, according to a screenshot shared by the executive director of the International Energy Agency.
0: Jay Ketty is with the Cato Institute, a libertarian-oriented research outfit.
4: Because of the policies that his administration has put into place, unfortunately, his approval rating now is worse than President Biden's ever was on inflation, even though the actual inflation number under President Trump is much better than it was under President Biden.
0: Though inflation went up after COVID, numbers were lower than today by the time Biden left office. Eggs were higher because of chickens destroyed in a bird flu outbreak. The co-pilot accused of attacking the captain on an Israel-bound flight with an axe and trying to seize the controls was an Omani national, barred from flying on his country's airline because of concerns about extremist views. That from an unidentified diplomat and other sources. South Korea confirms North Korea fired another missile into the East Sea in past hours. Family of Renee Good, who was fatally shot by ICE officer Jonathan Ross in Minneapolis in January, going to court, says ABC's Matt Rivers.
5: One of the lawsuits saying Ross fired at Good as she was turning away from him, stating Ross stepped toward the car, fired around through the windshield, and then fired twice more through her open driver's side window. In ABC News analysis of verified video, Good could be seen turning her car's steering wheel to the right, away from the ICE agent.
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9: 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It's just one less thing to worry about.
11: How long does chicken last in the fridge?
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0: They'll review video evidence and conduct interviews into alleged hazing incidents involving the Olentangy Orange High School girls' soccer team, says the Delaware County, Ohio Sheriff's Office. Parent of one of the girls who did not want to be identified.
12: The girls didn't say anything, not to their parents, not to their friends, because they were so afraid that the varsity girls would retaliate against them, because that's just the culture that they have on the varsity team.
0: School district says the coaching staff has been placed on leave. ChatGPT, parent company OpenAI, says it has fired three employees. It says had a history of misconduct and violating policies on handling research information. ABC's Jacqueline Lee.
13: This is actually happening after a wave of incidents where AI agents escaped their testing environments. You know, they hacked other companies' websites, raising some serious security concerns, and OpenAI even canceling the launch of its new model, GPT 6.1 Astra, due to safety findings.
0: AI industry facing more scrutiny. Students at Cornell University.

0: University Friday discussed the online campaign I Am Jane Doe. Women are using the phrase to show solidarity with Jane Doe and the Cornell rape case.
1: I am Jane Doe, and I think this is a movement that is meant to help bring light to the issues of women who has to deal with, like, sexual harassment or assault, both, like, harassment, like, mentally, physically, emotionally.
0: Shay Thomas, who is a math major at Cornell. Chuck Sievertson, ABC News.
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6: With your forecast, I'm Corey Hartman. For today, showers and breezy. We'll see a high near 63 degrees. South winds at 20 to 30 miles per hour. For tonight, partly cloudy, 44. Sunny and still a little breezy on Sunday, a high near 62. For Monday, sunshine, low 60s, mostly sunny and breezy Tuesday, highs around 70, sunshine 67 Wednesday. If you're looking for a new place to live, stay, work, or play, check out Worthington, Minnesota. It's worth a look. Currently, 53 degrees.
7: Do not attempt to adjust your radio. Time is taking control. You're traveling through another decade, known as the 1960s. You begin your journey on January 1, 1960. We've been waiting for you. Welcome back.
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9: Roger, zero-G, and I feel fine. Capsule is turning around. Oh, that view is tremendous.
7: 63.
10: For the first time, an agreement has been reached on bringing the forces of nuclear destruction under international control.
7: 64.
11: Acts of violence against the armed forces of the United States must be met not only with alert defense, but with positive reply.
7: 65.
12: Starting in New York City at about 5:30 this afternoon, 30 million persons found themselves without light, subways, elevators, air conditioning.
7: 66.
13: Confirmed this afternoon at 4 o'clock Houston time that a left ventricle bypass operation was performed at this hospital this morning.
7: 67.
14: Some 20 National Guardsmen have deployed along this street, hiding behind their trucks.
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0: submitted for your approval a period of time between January 1, 1960 and December 31st, 1969. During the course of this 3-hour broadcast, there is no other time. It's 1964.
1: The real Don Steele. Here we go! Ladies and gentlemen, I'd like to present my mop-top hairdo this week, yeah? Thought I'd get into fashion a little bit in this year of 1964. Everybody's wearing it because the Beatles are creating a thing called Beatlemania. I'm feeling fine. The big question is, how do

0: Rumor Department.
1: Welcome to the year 1964. Isn't it fun? I'm telling you. A lot of things are going on this year. A lot of critical comments being made about the Beatles. You know, I told you they created a new phenomenon called Beatlemania. They're hitting the charts by storm and people on the streets are talking. In Man on the Street interviews, they're showing mixed reactions across the nation to the Fab Four. A liquor store owner in South Pasadena calls them a no-talent group with a good press agent. A retired lady in Wisconsin says, it seems better to me that the teenagers follow the harmless antics of the Beatles than the activities of Elizabeth Taylor. A lawyer in upstate New York thinks they're surprisingly and consistently ugly. It may be their hairstyles, he says. I personally take offense at that because, you know, I have my mop top on this week. Here's a guy no one's complaining about. The latest song in 1964 by Roy Orbison. We hope it's not his last because it's called...

0: 1964. We'll continue in a moment from a place where history is only a rumor.
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immediately request the Congress to pass a resolution that our government is united in its determination to take all necessary measures in support of freedom and in defense of peace in Southeast Asia.

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2: With your forecast, I'm Corey Hartman. For today, showers and breezy. We'll see a high near 63 degrees. South winds at 20 to 30 miles per hour. For tonight, partly cloudy, 44. Sunny and still a little breezy on Sunday, a high near 62. For Monday, sunshine, low 60s, mostly sunny and breezy Tuesday, highs around 70, sunshine 67 Wednesday. If you're looking for a new place to live, stay, work, or play, check out Worthington, Minnesota. It's worth a look. Currently, 53 degrees.
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2: In just a couple of minutes, we're going to give you the brand new song by that group that's taken the beach by storm. 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

0: Mary Wells on Live from the 60s talking about my guy. Actually, she's talking about her guy. I mean, I don't want anybody to get the wrong idea. I'm the real Don Steele here with you. And in California, the Beach Boys are shaking them up. I'm telling you, everybody's still going crazy over the Beatles, but the Beach Boys are holding their own. Here's their latest song. Let's give it to them on...
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1: 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Cool 103.5. From ABC News, I'm Chuck Severson. Good morning. Senior intelligence and law enforcement officials say the Fly Dubai co-pilot who allegedly attacked the Tel Aviv flight's captain with an axe and apparently tried to crash the plane had been suspended by Oman Air after being identified as a security risk. The captain, hailed as a hero, is speaking out. ABC's Alex Stone.
2: Sources familiar with the investigation identified the suspected attacker as 29-year-old Hammam al-Hammami. Sources say while he was working as a co-pilot trainee for Oman Air in 2024, he was found to be in possession of extremist materials. He was allowed to continue working for the airline, but in an administrative role.
1: President Trump speaking about inflation and the Iran war being blamed for it at a rally in Mobile, Alabama last night.
3: As soon as it's going to end very soon, probably right after the election, but as soon as it does end, oil prices will come tumbling down.
1: Member countries of the Group of Seven agree to release 100 million barrels of diesel fuel and crude oil from reserve stock over 4 months, says French President Macron. Trump says more Americans are working than ever before. In the latest monthly Labor Department surveys, ABC News Chief White House Correspondent Mary Bruce.
4: Only 29,000 jobs added in September, less than half of what was expected. Unemployment ticking up to 4.2%. And Americans' paychecks are not keeping up with inflation. On top of that, interest rates for a 30-year mortgage are now at 7.5%. That's a big jump from just a year ago.
1: South Korea military officials confirm North Korea fired another missile into the East Sea today. Family of Renee Good, who was fatally shot by an ICE officer in Minneapolis in January, filing lawsuits against the officer and top administration officials. An ABC News analysis of verified video shows good

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2: These statements have not been evaluated by the FDA. This product is not intended to diagnose, treat, cure, or prevent any disease.
3: Video evidence will be reviewed and interviews done into alleged hazing incidents involving the Olentangy Orange High School girls' soccer team, says the Delaware County, Ohio Sheriff's Office. Girls were allegedly told it was a bonding event. A parent of one of the girls.
4: I want the school to step up. I want accountability. I want the coaches fired. I want people who have integrity and a moral foundation coaching our children.
3: The school district says the coaching staff has been placed on leave. ChatGPT, parent company OpenAI, says it has fired three employees. ABC's Jacqueline Lee in Los Angeles.
5: OpenAI's investigation found a pattern of misconduct, with these three individuals let go for violating policies on handling sensitive information. OpenAI saying in a statement, quote, "Our investigation confirmed that these individuals mishandled sensitive information outside established company procedures, violating our policies and breaking the trust essential to our work." The company also clarifying no one was let go for raising safety concerns.
3: Students at Cornell University Friday discussed the online campaign "I Am Jane Doe." Women are using that phrase to show solidarity with Jane Doe in the Cornell rape case. In online chats and social media.
6: Every time I scroll through, it's just people talking about their similar incident that happened to them 30 years ago.
3: Aisha Mathen, a Cornell researcher. Chuck Sievertson, ABC News.
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11: With your forecast, I'm Corey Hartman. For today, showers and breezy. We'll see a high near 63 degrees. South winds at 20 to 30 miles per hour. For tonight, partly cloudy, 44. Sunny and still a little breezy on Sunday, a high near 62. For Monday, sunshine, low 60s, mostly sunny and breezy Tuesday, highs around 70, sunshine 67 Wednesday. If you're looking for a new place to live, stay, work, or play, check out Worthington, Minnesota. It's worth a look.
12: Currently, 53 degrees.
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22: 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Let's do it together.

0: 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Engine arm off.
1: We're home.
0: 413 is in.
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3: We copy you down, Eagle.
0: Tranquility Base here. The Eagle has landed.

Speaking of moon, can you believe we made it? Neil Armstrong set foot on the moon just last month. This year of 1969 is bringing about a lot of fantastic things. Just one small step for man, one giant leap for man.

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1: Well, in 1969, rumor has it there are a lot of hookups and unhooks. Here's one of the unhooks. Rod Steiger has been divorced by his wife, actress Claire Bloom. That's after 10 years of marriage. Rumor has it that the grounds for divorce include incompatibility. And besides that, they just couldn't get along. Here's some hookups for you. Mickey Rooney has recently gotten married for the 7th time. Count them if you can. This time, it's a former tour guide named Carolyn Hockett. And when he gave her the ring, she promised she wouldn't. Mickey is 48. She's 25. Also recently tying the knot, Natalie Wood and Richard Gregson. He's a British film producer. She's 30, he's 39. It's the second for both. Ronald Reagan is a hero in this year of 1969. The governor of California has saved a little girl from drowning during a party at his home. Seems that while growing up, Reagan had worked as a lifeguard. So that means I'm taking him swimming the next time I go. You know, I got a lot of pull on this show. Got a new song here by Jerry Butler. We're not saying this is going out to all women. However, we've known a few. Hit it.

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12: My goodness, have the Beatles come a long way since the year 1964, which doesn't seem that long ago, does it? Here they are with their latest, Come Together, featuring John on lead, among other things.

After 5 years of Americans going into Vietnam, we are finally bringing American men home. By December 15, over 60,000 men will have been withdrawn from South Vietnam, including 20% of all of our combat forces. Let me now turn to our program for the future.

0: 1969 will continue in a moment from a place where history is only a rumor. From the
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13: Brainerd Baxter weather.
14: With your forecast, I'm Corey Hartman. For today, showers and breezy. We'll see a high near 63 degrees. South winds at 20 to 30 miles per hour. For tonight, partly cloudy, 44. Sunny and still a little breezy on Sunday, a high near 62. For Monday, sunshine, low 60s. Mostly sunny and breezy Tuesday, highs around 70. Sunshine 67 Wednesday. If you're looking for a new place to live, stay, work, or play, check out Worthington, Minnesota. It's worth a look. Currently, 53 degrees.
0: And now we return to the year 1969.

Yes, we are, and you don't mind if we toot our own horn, do you? Uh-huh. Isn't it great listening to the top hits of 1969? Junior Walker and the All-Stars now. And what does it take to win your love?

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Want to thank K-Love in Dallas for picking up on our time warp. You made us so very happy, and we're glad to keep giving it to you. You never lose it, K-Love.

0: Greaves on Live from the 60s. Take a letter, Maria. I'm the real Don Steele, and we're going to take a little break right here so we could pay the bills in this year of 1969.
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6: Hi, this is Johnny Maestro of the Brooklyn Bridge. Take it away, Don.
0: Did you ever have any poke salad? They make it way down south. Ready? Yeah, kind of makes you grunt when you eat it, I'm telling you. Tony Joe White with the story. Listen carefully, because the guy mumbles a lot. Claims he has a bad back.
7: Some of y'all never been down south too much. I'm going to tell you a little bit about this so that you understand what I'm talking about. Down there we have a plant that grows out in the woods and the fields. Looks something like a turnip green. Everybody calls it poke salad. You know a girl lived down there and she'd go out in the evenings and pick her a mess of it. Carry it home and cook it for supper. Cause that's about all they had to eat. They did all right.

0: I see. Tony Joe White. Let's turn the television on here and see what's on. Whoa, look at this. The Mod Squad. Pete, Julie, and Link. Here they are. In this episode, they go on a journey in search of some, dig it, illegal poke salad. Think I've seen this one before. Let's get back to the hits.
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0: 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Ladies and gentlemen, the Youngbloods, right here on Live from the 60s. I'm the real Don Steele, and I'm so glad we could get together again.

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2: From ABC News, I'm Chuck Sievertson. Update on the co-pilot who allegedly attacked the captain of a plane bound for Israel and tried to crash the jetliner. From ABC's Michelle Franzen.
3: Sources tell ABC News while working as a co-pilot trainee for Oman Air in 2024, he was found to be in possession of extremist materials, but allowed to work for the airline in an administrative role. Investigators are still trying to determine how the suspected attacker was then permitted to fly for Fly Dubai Airlines and how he ended up as the first officer in the cockpit of the plane headed for Israel.
2: President Trump now saying the Iran situation will be over after the midterm elections in November and says oil prices will then plummet. Group of seven, or G7 countries, agree to release 100 million barrels of diesel fuel and crude oil from reserve stock over 4 months, says French President Macron. This comes as there is another monthly slowdown in job creation in the Labor Department's monthly surveys. Only 29,000 jobs added in September. ABC's Olivia Rubin.
4: The healthcare and construction industries added 17,000 and 11,000 jobs each, manufacturing adding 9,000. The slow coming as inflation remains elevated at 3.4% because of the war in Iran. And worse, the data today showing Americans' paychecks just aren't keeping up, rising slower at just 3%.
2: South Korea military officials confirmed North Korea fired another missile into the East Sea today. Krista Pike, Tennessee death row inmate who survived two lethal injections, remains critically ill, unconscious, on tubes in a hospital, say her attorneys. Robin Marr, executive director at the Death Penalty Information Center.
5: About their protocol, about the training that staff received, where they're obtaining drugs, how they are testing those drugs, all of these critical details.
2: She's saying one cause, lack of transparency about those things. You're listening to ABC News.
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2: The family of Renee Good, who was fatally shot by ICE officer Jonathan Ross in Minneapolis in January, is going to court, says ABC's Matt Rivers.
7: Good was shot and killed in her car by ICE officer Jonathan Ross as she protested ICE operations in the city. The government initially calling her a domestic terrorist, arguing Good tried to run over the officer before he shot her. The family denying that, one lawsuit now claiming wrongful death. The other specifically naming top administration officials alongside that ICE agent.
2: Video evidence will be reviewed and interviews done into alleged hazing incidents involving the Olentangy Orange High School girls soccer teams, as the Delaware County, Ohio Sheriff's Office. The girls were allegedly told it was a bonding event. A parent of one of the girls who didn't want to be identified.
8: They were allegedly, apparently, their hands were zip tied behind their backs. They were saran wrapped, their entire body. We've heard reports that several of these girls were duct taped.
2: The school district says the coaching staff has been placed on leave. Released on bail, a dual UK-Iranian citizen arrested on suspicion of plotting a terrorist attack following a security incident at a U.S.-run military airbase in England. South Korean golfer Tom Kim got what he came for by winning the men's singles today at the Asian Games in Japan, a gold medal, and an exemption from military service back home. Chuck Sievertson, ABC News.
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13: With your forecast, I'm Corey Hartman. For today, showers and breezy. We'll see a high near 63 degrees. South winds at 20 to 30 miles per hour. For tonight, partly cloudy, 44. Sunny and still a little breezy on Sunday, a high near 62. For Monday, sunshine, low 60s.

67. I'm the real Don Steele here with you. Thank you so much for dropping in. 67's a year for rock and roll, and we're going to play some of it for you this hour. In addition to the Spencer Davis Group you're hearing right now, we've got The Who coming up, The Four Tops. We're going to play some Procol Harum, and then The Stones will be here on Live from the 60s. Right now, the Spencer Davis Group with Stevie Winwood on vocals doing I'm a Man. You may vamp till you're damp.

live from the 60s. This is no time to blow the bulb of your strobe light, baby. We have the Who for you, a group that's becoming famous for smashing their instruments during their performances.

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1: The year is 1967, and tonight on television, the big rumor. Yes, nearly three-quarters of television viewers are rumored to have their sets already on, anxiously awaiting the final episode of The Fugitive. It's on tonight, ladies and gentlemen. I don't want to give anything away about how the show is going to end, but I've heard a few things. After 4 years of running from Lieutenant Gerard, Dr. Richard Kimble, played, of course, by David Jansen, will finally track down the elusive one-armed man. For weeks, theories have been rampant about how this final episode will end. I really shouldn't give away any more, should I? My producer says, yeah, give him a shot. Okay, here we go. With Gerard in pursuit, Kimble and the one-armed man will slug it out at the top of a tower after a thrilling chase scene. Am I giving too much of this away? After all, it's not on until tonight. Okay. Gerard will then realize he's been tracking the wrong person and kill the one-armed man. Are you sure I'm not giving too much of the plot away now? Okay. Unfortunately, only Kimble will hear the confession, and then he'll be back in custody. How's that for the final episode, huh? I've been waiting for this many years for this final episode, and that's it? Okay, fine. You heard it here first on Live from the 60s. Hope we didn't give too much away of the plot for you. The latest song now by the Four Tops, Bernadette. As I always say, if you can't pay a debt, Bernadette.

0: 1967 returns in a moment from a place where history is only a rumor.
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0: You're traveling through another decade. 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

My special guest on the show this week, coming up in just a few minutes here on Live from the 60s, will be Felix Cavallari of the Rascals. Right now we have Procol Harum to sing about that whiter shade of pale. Have you turned it lately? Listen.

Thank you, Procol Harum, live from the 60s with me, the real Don Steele. 1967, got some humba, humba, humba going on here. The Rolling Stones inviting you to spend the night together. Kind of suggestive, isn't it?

0: is on Live from the 60s. Let's spend the night together. Yeah, I'll get my nightcap and we'll have a slumber party right here. We have Felix Cavallari on Live from the 60s. Felix, this latest song from you guys called Groovin'. Give us the inspiration for this hit.
1: Groovin' was a direct result of a romance that was going on in my life at the time. The majority of musicians work when everybody else is off. Our time to perform is usually Friday and Saturday nights or weekends. So-called working people, normal people, however you want to put it, that is the time that they go out. So in order for me to be with my lady at that time, the only open door was Sunday afternoon. So Groovin' on a Sunday afternoon covered a multitude of situations.

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10: With your forecast, I'm Corey Hartman. For today, showers and breezy. We'll see a high near 63 degrees. South winds at 20 to 30 miles per hour. For tonight, partly cloudy, 44. Sunny and still a little breezy on Sunday, a high near 62. For Monday, sunshine, low 60s. Mostly sunny and breezy Tuesday, highs around 70. Sunshine 67 Wednesday. If you're looking for a new place to live, stay, work, or play, check out Worthington, Minnesota. It's worth a look. Currently, 53 degrees.
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0: 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Welcome back.

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0: You've just broken a radio time barrier. You're moving through a land of both shadow, substance, and time. The year, once again, is 1967. We've been waiting for you. Welcome back.
2: It's time to get on up, yeah. That's a language everybody knows. Esquire's gonna sing about it now. Give it to him, guys. What's that mean? I hear you. Okay. Now in English.

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2: 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Everyone crouched down behind their cars.

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1: 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From ABC News, I'm Chuck Severson. Sources familiar with the investigation tell ABC News that the co-pilot accused of attacking the captain on an Israel-bound flight with an axe and trying to seize the controls was an Omani national barred from flying on his country's airline because of concerns about extremist views. The pilot speaking out, ABC's Alex Stone.
2: Captain Smit Machar telling India's prime minister, quote, "When I was lying on the floor, I could feel the aircraft was plunging. And I said to myself while I was getting beaten, this is a last push, Smit. Do it. The door is right there." Somehow I opened the door and everyone came in and everyone else had an equal role.
1: President Trump repeating last month's prediction on the Iran situation at a rally in Mobile, Alabama last night.
3: As soon as it's going to end very soon, probably right after the election, but as soon as it does end, oil prices will come tumbling down.
1: Group of seven or G7 countries agrees to release 100 million barrels of diesel fuel and crude oil from reserve stock over 4 months, says French President Macron. This comes as there's another monthly slowdown in job creation in the Labor Department's monthly surveys. Only 29,000 jobs added in September. The unemployment rate ticked up. South Korea military officials confirm North Korea fired another missile into the sea today. Video evidence will be reviewed and interviews done into alleged hazing incidents involving the Olentangy Orange High School girls' soccer team, says the Delaware County, Ohio Sheriff's Office. The girls were allegedly told it was a bonding event. A parent of one of the girls who didn't want to be identified accuses district officials of a lack of transparency.
4: If the school district is so afraid of a scandal breaking out that they hide it from parents, that they aren't transparent, why should we entrust our children to the safety and care of coaches and staff?
1: The school district says the coaching staff has been placed on leave. You're listening to ABC News.
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1: A life-threatening heat wave is blanketing California. 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
6: Extreme heat warnings in place all the way through Thursday. So we are going to continue onward with the heat advisories and extreme heat warnings. So this is really the second day of it. 103 over in Los Angeles, 101 in San Diego. The heat is moving through and it's just getting hotter.
1: There are flood threats from Texas to the Carolinas. The larger threat level is from Brownsville, Texas to Corpus Christi. Krista Pike, the Tennessee death row inmate who survived two lethal injections, remains critically ill, unconscious, and on tubes in a hospital, say her attorneys. Christopher Slobogin, a law professor at Vanderbilt Law School, says there are two possible reactions.
7: One is more hostility towards the death penalty. What happened to her was, in effect, torture. And even people in favor of the death penalty might be saying to themselves, look, if we can't get this process right, we should just stop doing it. But another reaction, of course, is let's do it more effectively. If lethal injection isn't working, let's go with some alternative.
1: The remains of a medieval ruler, Tsar Samuel, will arrive in Bulgaria today after decades of negotiations with Greece next door. Samuel was a warrior ruler who battled the Byzantine Empire to expand his kingdom, but was ultimately defeated and died shortly afterward in 1014. Two countries' culture ministers made the agreement to return the remains. Chuck Severson, ABC News.
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13: With your forecast, I'm Corey Hartman. For today, showers and breezy. We'll see a high near 63 degrees. South winds at 20 to 30 miles per hour. For tonight, partly cloudy, 44. Sunny and still a little breezy on Sunday, a high near 62. For Monday, sunshine, low 60s. Mostly sunny and breezy Tuesday, highs around 70. Sunshine 67 Wednesday. If you're looking for a new place to live, stay, work, or play, check out Worthington, Minnesota. It's worth a look. Currently, 53 degrees.
14: Do not attempt to adjust your radio. 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You're traveling through another decade, known as the 1960s. You begin your journey on January 1, 1960. We've been waiting for you. Welcome back.
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16: Roger, zero G, and I feel fine. Capsule is turning around. Oh, that view is tremendous.
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17: For the first time, an agreement has been reached on bringing the forces of nuclear destruction under international control.
14: 64.
18: Acts of violence against the armed forces of the United States must be met not only with alert defense, but with positive reply.
14: 65.
19: Starting in New York City at about 5:30 this afternoon, 30 million persons found themselves without light, subways, elevators, air conditioning.
14: 66.
20: Confirmed this afternoon at 4 o'clock Houston time that a left ventricle bypass operation was performed at this hospital this morning.
14: 67.
21: Some 20 National Guardsmen have deployed along this route, hiding behind their trucks.
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0: submitted for your approval a period of time between January 1, 1960 and December 31st, 1969. During the course of this 3-hour broadcast, there is no other time. It's 1964.
1: The Real Don Steele. Coming at ya. Ah, the Beatles are hot in this year of 1964. Since January, they've played five

0: Department.
1: 1964 is definitely a busy year, especially for the Beatles. They appeared on Ed Sullivan last night, and they were so popular that that segment of the show beat out the ever-popular Beverly Hillbillies in the same time slot. About 70 million people watched the British group last week. Even baseball is playing second fiddle to the Beatles these days. A guy who makes baseball cards for the bubblegum trade has decided to hold up the Baseball Heroes series and put out a Beatles collection. 200 million cards. He hopes they'll outsell the last one-shot fad, which was Davy Crockett back in the 1950s. Just how powerful are the new Saturn V engines, you ask? Well, thank you for asking. They're powerful enough to drive 100,000 Cadillacs. And believe you me, if you've ever done that before, you know how much that takes, power-wise. What new dances are going on this year of 1964, you ask? You sure ask a lot of questions, don't you? Well, that's okay, because we have all the answers. How about the wobble, the limbo, and the dog? Speaking of dogs, here's the latest song by the Four Seasons. They usually start to howl when Frankie Valli hits those high notes. They're singing Dawn.

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15: And live from the Sunset Strip in Hollywood, California, from the fabulous Whiskey A Go-Go, we proudly present Mr. Johnny Rivers with his debut hit, recorded right here.

0: Thank you, Johnny. Johnny Rivers and Memphis on Live from the 60s. I'm the real Don Steele. Roy Orbison's here with us. Roy, I understand your wife had a lot to do with the writing of your latest song here called Pretty Woman. How'd that come down?
1: I asked her, I said, do you need any money? And Bill said, a pretty woman never needs any money. He said, would that make a good song title? I said, no, but Pretty Woman would. So she was gone about 20 minutes or 30. By the time she came back, we played it for her. It was that quick. I just gotten a 12-string guitar for my birthday. And you always play a riff on a 12-string. Everybody does. And so that was what came of that.

the last thing I remember, Doc, I started to swerve. And then I saw the Jag slide into the curve. I know I'll never forget that horrible sight. I guess I found out for myself that everyone was right.

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12: With your forecast, I'm Corey Hartman. For today, showers and breezy. We'll see a high near 63 degrees. South winds at 20 to 30 miles per hour. For tonight, partly cloudy, 44. Sunny and still a little breezy on Sunday, a high near 62. For Monday, sunshine, low 60s. Mostly sunny and breezy Tuesday, highs around 70. Sunshine 67 Wednesday. If you're looking for a new place to live, stay, work, or play, check out Worthington, Minnesota. 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
0: And now you return to the year 1964. 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
14: 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I mean, who isn't? We're going to kick it.

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3: 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And you are live from the 60s with the real Don Steele.
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2: From ABC News, I'm Chuck Sievertson. President Trump doubling down on last month's prediction on the Iran situation and inflation at a rally in Mobile, Alabama last night.
3: As soon as it's going to end very soon, probably right after the election, but as soon as it does end, oil prices will come tumbling down.
2: A group of seven or G7 countries agrees to release 100 million barrels of diesel fuel and crude oil from reserve stock over 4 months, says French President Macron. Trump says more Americans are working than ever before. On the latest monthly Labor Department surveys, ABC News Chief White House Correspondent Mary Bruce.
4: Only 29,000 jobs added in September, less than half of what was expected. Unemployment ticking up to 4.2%. And Americans' paychecks are not keeping up with inflation. On top of that, interest rates for a 30-year mortgage are now at 7.5%. That's a big jump from just a year ago.
2: President Trump playing right now at the golf course he owns in Sterling, Virginia. He heads today to Vandalia, Ohio to rally with candidates this evening. Sources familiar with the investigation have updated ABC News about the co-pilot accused of attacking the captain on an Israel-bound flight and trying to seize the controls. They say he was barred from flying on his country's airline because of concerns about extremist views. ABC's Tom Sufi Burridge.
5: For the first time, investigators in the United Arab Emirates saying the co-pilot had attempted to carry out a terrorist act, revealing he assaulted the captain inside the cockpit using a crash axe, stored so pilots can use it to break out of wreckage in the event of an emergency. Senior intelligence and law enforcement officials now identifying the suspected attacker as an Omani national, 29-year-old Hammam al-Hammami, who is said to be cooperating with investigators.
2: South Korea military officials confirm that North Korea fired another missile into the East Sea today. You're listening to ABC News.
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2: Video evidence will be reviewed and interviews done into alleged hazing involving the Olentangy Orange High School girls' soccer team, says the Delaware County, Ohio Sheriff's Office. The girls were allegedly told it was a bonding event. A parent of one of the girls who didn't want to be identified.
11: He discovered these girls eventually had hot dogs shoved down their throats. They were ridiculed. There were a lot of sexual comments.
2: The school district says the coaching staff has been placed on leave. More than 36 million people are under heat alerts through Thursday in Southern California. To the east, too much rain, says ABC News forecaster Leslie Lopez.
12: Flood watches are in place all the way through tomorrow evening. We have flood threats all the way from Texas out towards areas of the Carolinas. But the larger threat level, this is a 2 out of 4 for Brownsville, Texas, all the way up to Corpus Christi. But then we're also looking at it in New Orleans, Baton Rouge, Mobile, Panama City. And then this begins to expand, especially as we're heading into the Carolinas. By the time we're heading into tomorrow, this is going to expand even out towards places like Atlanta, Augusta, all the way out towards Wilmington. So this is going to be a larger area of impact.
2: A Tokyo court has awarded legal protection for the human voice in a landmark case involving a popular Japanese anime voice actor. Court ruled that Kenjiro Tsuda's voice was used without permission on TikTok. Tsuda sued over an AI clone of his voice used in videos. Chuck Sievertson, ABC News.
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16: With your forecast, I'm Corey Hartman. For today, showers and breezy. We'll see a high near 63 degrees. South winds at 20 to 30 miles per hour. For tonight, partly cloudy, 44. Sunny and still a little breezy on Sunday, a high near 62. For Monday, sunshine, low 60s. Mostly sunny and breezy Tuesday, highs around 70. Sunshine 67 Wednesday. If you're looking for a new place to live, stay, work, or play, check out Worthington, Minnesota. It's worth a look. Currently, 56 degrees.
0: The year is 1961, and you are here.
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21: Well, we certainly like to keep up on what the kids are doing in this year of 1961. And we found out that at Bristol High School, they're doing a thing called the Stomp. Here are the Doe Bells.

Although Diana Ross, Florence Ballard, and Mary Wilson have been singing together around Detroit since elementary school, Gordy tells them to finish high school before signing the contract. Either that, or take private tutoring lessons from teen idol Fabian. On Live from the 60s, we're going to give you a double shot from a man who's driving the ladies crazy here.

0: from the 60s will return in a moment after these messages from the future.
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2: You're traveling through time. 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And now, submitted for your approval, the year 1961.
3: The energy

rumor has it that Benny King offered this song to the Drifters before he recorded it. And they said, no, Ben, you go ahead and record this yourself. Well, evidently, they didn't believe in it that much. Well, now Benny King has himself a hit, and he's glad it worked out that way. In the night.

Benny King on Live from the 60s. Stand by me. And this is me, the real Don Steele. Here's a news brief for you in this year of 1961. Marilyn Monroe is calling it quits with her third husband, playwright Arthur Miller. She says there's no possibility of their getting back together. Reason for the breakup? We're not sure. Could be because of in-laws. Live!

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30: With your forecast, I'm Corey Hartman. For today, showers and breezy. We'll see a high near 63 degrees. South winds at 20 to 30 miles per hour. For tonight, partly cloudy, 44. Sunny and still a little breezy on Sunday, a high near 62. For Monday, sunshine, low 60s. Mostly sunny and breezy Tuesday, highs around 70. Sunshine 67 Wednesday. If you're looking for a new place to live, stay, work, or play, check out Worthington, Minnesota. It's worth a look. Currently, 56 degrees.
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0: You're traveling through another decade. The year, once again, is 1961.
31: Well, this is certainly a family show we got going here. We heard from the mother-in-law, from Mama, and now it's little sister's turn. Here's Elvis.
32: Little

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0: The Everly Brothers on Live from the 60s and Walk Right Back. I'm the real Don Steele walking through this year of 1961. We have Ricky Nelson with us. Ricky's been making music since 1957, and his latest song is number one on the charts right now. Rick, how'd you get started in the business?
1: Well, it was, I always enjoyed music. I was always around it because my folks started that way. My dad had a band and my mom was a vocalist, you know, and that's where they met. So I always enjoyed, like, listening to music and always wanted to get involved with it some way. So, Fats Domino had out, you know, I'm walking back when I was 16, and, you know, it had three chords and everything, so I learned it on the guitar, and it was really my idea to do it. I you know, asked my dad. They used to do sound checks for the and things at the studio for the television show, and I asked him if I could just make a demo record, you know, when they did the sound thing. So I did, and that's kind of what happened.

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0: Icons on Live from the 60s. It's a 2:45. What does that mean, Gary?
1: Hey, y'all! School is out!
2: A one, a two, a one.

We have been told that the hammer and sickle flag has now been planted on the moon, and we have no reason to doubt it. I would not be at all surprised to be hearing a human voice from outer space that will have an unmistakable Russian accent.

0: 1961, and you're traveling through time. Your next stop will be
1: 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From ABC News, I'm Chuck Sievertson. The co-pilot attempted a terrorist act on a flight bound for Israel, say investigators in the United Arab Emirates. He's accused of attacking the captain with an axe and trying to crash the jetliner. They say he was barred from flying on his country's airline because of concerns about extremist views. ABC's Tom Sufi Burridge.
2: Revealing he assaulted the captain inside the cockpit using a crash axe, stored so pilots can use it to break out of wreckage in the event of an emergency. Senior intelligence and law enforcement officials now identifying the suspected attacker as an Omani national, 29-year-old Hammam al-Hammami, who is said to be cooperating with investigators.
1: President Trump doubling down on last month's prediction on the Iran situation at a rally last night in Mobile, Alabama.
3: As soon as it's going to end very soon, probably right after the election, but as soon as it does end, oil prices will come tumbling down.
1: Agreeing to release 100 million barrels of diesel fuel and crude oil from reserve stock over 4 months, the group of seven or G7 countries, ABC's Lama Hassan in London.
4: The hope is that as they tap into their own reserves, this will relieve the pressure in the U.S. But analysts say that while this will help in the month of October, given the world uses 30 million barrels of diesel a day, it is just a drop in the ocean.
1: President Trump's playing right now at the golf course he owns in Sterling, Virginia. He heads later today to Vandalia, Ohio, to rally with candidates this evening. New developments in the alleged gang rape of a college undergrad by Cornell students. ABC's Olivia Rubin.
5: ABC News reviewing recordings of phone calls she made to at least three of her alleged attackers, telling one of them, quote, "If I wanted to take this somewhere, what y'all did would be classified as gang rape."
1: South Korea military officials today confirming North Korea fired another missile into the East Sea today. 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
8: These statements have not been evaluated by the FDA. This product is not intended to diagnose, treat, cure, or prevent any disease.
1: Another cash offer from President Trump to try to ease medical insurance, ABC's Stephen Portnoy.
11: Trump announcing one-time payments of $90 will go out to most Medicare enrollees this month, helping to offset their Part B premiums. The checks would tap a $2 billion Medicare Improvement Fund, which the White House says has never been utilized.
1: Trump last year promised to use tariff revenue to give Americans a $2,000 dividend, but such payments have not yet materialized. He's also promised $500 rebate checks to Obamacare recipients. More than 36 million people in California under heat alerts this weekend through Thursday. ABC News forecaster Leslie Lopez.
12: You're noticing temperatures over near Burbank still climbing. 97 tomorrow, 100 degrees by Tuesday, and then getting into Palm Springs and even San Diego. San Diego getting up to 99 on your Sunday and your Monday, staying into the 90s on your Tuesday.
1: There are flood threats from Texas to the Carolinas. The larger threat level is from Brownsville, Texas to Corpus Christi. ChatGPT parent company OpenAI says it has fired three employees it says has a history of misconduct violating policies on handling research information. ABC's Jacqueline Lee.
13: This is actually happening after a wave of incidents where AI agents escaped their testing environments. You know, they hacked other companies' websites, raising some serious security concerns, and OpenAI even canceling the launch of its new model, GPT 6.1 Astra, due to safety findings.
1: Chuck Sievertson, ABC News.
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16: With your forecast, I'm Corey Hartman. For today, showers and breezy. We'll see a high near 63 degrees. South winds at 20 to 30 miles per hour. For tonight, partly cloudy, 44. Sunny and still a little breezy on Sunday, a high near 62. For Monday, sunshine, low 60s. Mostly sunny and breezy Tuesday, highs around 70. Sunshine 67 Wednesday. If you're looking for a new place to live, stay, work, or play, check out Worthington, Minnesota. It's worth a look. Currently 59 degrees.
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20: 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The Eagle has landed. That's one small step for man, one giant leap for mankind.
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22: Neil, Buzz, and Mike, I was thinking that this is the greatest week in the history of the world since the creation. 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
23: The real Don Steele.
24: There's a new peace movement going on in this country in the year of 1969. We have a new anthem. It was written in bed over a four-day period by John and Yoko Lennon. It's called Give Peace a Chance. We're also giving the moon a chance. They say we're going to be there before the year is up. Right now, Creedence Clearwater Revival's

Some crazy things going on in this year of 1969. The producers of Jesus Christ Superstar want John Lennon to play the title role. John says he'd do it, but he'd only do it if Yoko could play Mary Magdalene. The offer was withdrawn. Rumor has it that Tiny Tim will quit tiptoeing through the tulips just long enough to attend his wedding on the Johnny Carson show coming up next week. They're getting him about 5,000 tulips for the ceremony. Tiny says that he'll begin his honeymoon with a 3-day fast from sex, not even a kiss from Miss Vicky. Obviously, Tiny has been tiptoeing through the tulips and slipped and bumped his head on a rock. In the new Guinness Book of World Records that just came out in this year of 69, it lists the longest song title ever. It's by Hoagie Carmichael, and this is it. I'm a cranky old Yank and a clankety old tank on the streets of Yokohama with my Honolulu mama doing the Beto beat flat on my Cito Hirohito blues. Well, doggone it. I wish we had time to play that song for you here on Live from the 60s. Unfortunately, it would probably take up the entire show. We do have time for this song, though. The latest from the Beatles. A little something I think you'll be interested in. Something.

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5: Bell at Bethel College was rung once for each of the American men killed in the war. Dove was released above Chicago's Civic Center this afternoon, symbolizing in its flight to freedom the hopes of 5,000 peace demonstrators gathered in the plaza below.

0: James and the Shondells on Live from the 60s. Tommy's with us today to tell us about his incredible album.
1: Well, the big thing about Crimson and Clover was it was a very risky record for me. It was the first time I had ever gone in the studio myself and just said, there's something I want to cut. It ended up being the first tune that I had written and produced for myself, by myself, with nobody else from the outside. And so it was a big career-changing record for me, particularly coming off a record like Money Money. The whole project was magic from start to finish, and a tremendous rush of creativity was going on at the time.

0: 16.9. We'll continue.
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6: With your forecast, I'm Corey Hartman. For today, showers and breezy. We'll see a high near 63 degrees. South winds at 20 to 30 miles per hour. For tonight, partly cloudy, 44. Sunny and still a little breezy on Sunday, a high near 62. For Monday, sunshine, low 60s. Mostly sunny and breezy Tuesday, highs around 70. Sunshine 67 Wednesday. If you're looking for a new place to live, stay, work, or play, check out Worthington, Minnesota. It's worth a look.
7: Currently 59 degrees.
0: 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Welcome back.
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8: 1969 will go down in history for this major accomplishment, I'll tell you. Ladies are throwing away their garters, their garter belts, and their corsets. They have a new thing they're wearing nowadays. It's called pantyhose. Joe Jeffries wearing his on his head. Joe!

60s. I'm the real Don Steele, and I have here for you the latest song by Robert Allen Zimmerman out of Duluth, Minnesota. We know him better as Bob Dylan. This is from his album, Nashville Skyline. Bob.

live from the 60s with Lay, Lady Lay. All right, here he comes. He's trying to get up off the floor there. His hands are a little twisted. His legs are wrapped slightly around his neck. He's joking.

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2: 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Cool 103.5.
0: 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The year once again is 1969.
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3: News item in this year of 1969. Apollo 12 with Charles Conrad, Richard Gordon, and Alan Bean launched in rainy weather on its way to the moon yesterday. Yeah, got hit by a bolt of lightning on the way too. The power in the spaceship went out for a while. They made it to the moon anyway. And they've become the second team of men to land there. Next stop, ladies and gentlemen, cloud.

0: Christie, and I'm going to make you mine. I'm the real Don Steele, and I want to personally thank all the great radio stations that are picking up on our time warp each week. We got a couple of new ones joining the club. They're KFSO in Fresno and WDXB in Chattanooga. 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
1: From ABC News, I'm Mike Dubusky. Tennessee's governor now says the state's prison commissioner, Frank Strada, has resigned. It comes just days after Strada oversaw the botched execution of Krista Pike. Right now, that 50-year-old death row inmate is being kept alive on a ventilator. Christopher Slobogan, a law professor at Vanderbilt, says the incident has put Tennessee's lethal injection practices under the microscope.
2: One is more hostility towards the death penalty. What happened to her was, in effect, torture. And even people in favor of the death penalty might be saying to themselves, look, if we just right, we should just stop doing it. But another reaction, of course, is let's do it more effectively. If lethal injection isn't working, let's go with some alternative.
1: Pike's legal team has called on Tennessee Governor Bill Lee to commute her death sentence. Cornell University is under new scrutiny as we learn more about the alleged gang rape of a college undergrad by multiple fraternity brothers. ABC's Olivia Rubin.
3: ABC News reviewing recordings of phone calls she made to at least three of her alleged attackers, telling one of them, quote, if I wanted to take this somewhere, what y'all did would be classified as gang.

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7: With your forecast, I'm Corey Hartman. For today, showers and breezy. We'll see a high near 63 degrees. South winds at 20 to 30 miles per hour. For tonight, partly cloudy, 44. Sunny and still a little breezy on Sunday, a high near 62. For Monday, sunshine, low 60s. Mostly sunny and breezy Tuesday, highs around 70. Sunshine 67 Wednesday. If you're looking for a new place to live, stay, work, or play, check out Worthington, Minnesota. It's worth a look. Right now, it's 61 degrees.

Cool 103.5, the lake's greatest hits. That is the Pure Prairie League. It's called Amy. Good afternoon. Welcome to a Saturday afternoon, third day of October 2026. I'm Tim Mitchell. I'll be here till about 5 o'clock to keep you company. Having a great day today, I hope. Having a great weekend, and I hope the whole thing goes well. Again, I'm Tim Mitchell. I'll be here till...

Hang on a little tighter there, Sloopy. That is the McCoys. Cool 103.5, Leo Sayer, Marvin Gaye. How sweet it is. You can get registered now for the Lakes Area United Way annual chili cook-off. The theme this year, Community Heroes, honoring those who serve our community. It's coming up on Wednesday, the 14th of October. It'll be at the Northern Pacific Center in Brainerd. Starts at 11, wraps up at 1 that day. If you want to prepare and serve chili at this year's event, please contact the Lakes Area United Way. 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Or if you prefer to use the telephone, area code 218, it's an 829-2619 number. 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

That's Elton John and Kiki D going back a ways. Don't go breaking my heart. Cool 103.5, the Minnesota Gopher football team taking on Michigan as we speak. I will not pass along any scores because some of you might be watching it. Some of you might be taping it for later. But the Gophers are hosting Michigan. That game is on right now. As you get older, this song makes more sense. Here's Harry Chapin. It's called The Cats in the Cradle. Cool 103.5.

That's Andy Gibb. You know, love is thicker than water on Cool 103.5. The beat goes on with Sonny and Cher and Harry Chapin, The Cat's in the Cradle. I already passed this up 4 years ago. It's the Beatles when I'm 64.

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Late Jerry Rafferty, right on down the line. Cool 103.5, the spinners working my way back to you. 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
1: From ABC News, I'm Mike Dubusky. Krista Pike is on a ventilator in a Tennessee hospital right now, days after the state botched her execution. This morning, Tennessee Governor Bill Lee announced the state's prison commissioner, Frank Strada, will be resigning from his position. The incident has put Tennessee's use of lethal injection under renewed scrutiny, and her lawyers are now calling on the governor to commute her death sentence. Here's Vanderbilt law professor Christopher Slobogan.
2: Her argument now is that she cannot be executed on one of two grounds. Both of them are based on the Eighth Amendment, which prohibits cruel and unusual punishment. The first argument would be that, at least in her case, execution would be cruel and unusual because she apparently is not going to respond well to lethal injection, and therefore that can't work, and there's no other dignified method of killing her.
1: ABC News has learned the Tompkins County District Attorney, who opted not to pursue charges in an alleged gang rape at Cornell University, declined to review material gathered by university police. New York Governor Kathy Hochul accused the DEA of doing the bare minimum and removed him from the case yesterday, appointing State Attorney General Letitia James as special prosecutor. Tompkins DA Matthew Van Houten pointing to Cornell and saying that the school did not provide the full picture. We're learning some new details about that Fly Dubai flight where one pilot allegedly attacked the other, pushing the plane into a sharp dive, apparently trying to crash the plane.
3: Multiple sources familiar with the investigation identified the suspected attacker as 29-year-old Hammam Al-Hammami. Sources say while he was working as a co-pilot trainee for Oman Air in 2024, he was found to be in possession of extremist materials. He was allowed to continue working for the airline, but in an administrative role.
1: And authorities are now searching for a medical jet that apparently went down off the coast of Nantucket overnight. Six people were on board. You're listening to ABC News.
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10: With your forecast, I'm Corey Hartman. For today, showers and breezy. We'll see a high near 63 degrees. South winds at 20 to 30 miles per hour. For tonight, partly cloudy, 44. Sunny and still a little breezy on Sunday, a high near 62. For Monday, sunshine, low 60s. Mostly sunny and breezy Tuesday, highs around 70. Sunshine 67 Wednesday. If you're looking for a new place to live, stay, work, or play, check out Worthington, Minnesota. It's worth a look.
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Music from the Eagles, so let's take it to the limit. 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Yeah.

That's Spirits, Cool 103.5. I got Lying on You, Fleetwood Mac, and some Dreams. I've on some Lionel Richie here on a great-looking Saturday afternoon. 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

Olivia Newton-John, Cool 103.5, the lake's greatest hits. Have you never been mellow? 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

That's Stevie Wonder. Cool 103.5. Uptight and everything's all right. 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I second that emotion. Music continues with Smokey Robinson and the Miracles.

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Let's get down tonight. Cool 103.5, KC and the Sunshine Band. I saw the light from Todd Rundgren before that. Let's fill the rest of the hour with music, shall we? We'll get him rolling with Al Green.

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1: From ABC News, I'm Mike Dubusky. A Tennessee official is stepping down after this week's failed execution. ABC's Rachel Scott.
2: The head of Tennessee's prison system is now resigning after this week's botched execution of death row inmate Krista Pike. Governor Bill Lee making that announcement, saying Commissioner Frank Strada will leave his post sometime this month. Lee has now paused all executions in the state to allow for an independent review.
1: Right now, Pike, who was convicted of murder in 1995, is in the hospital on a ventilator. Her lawyers have been pushing for the governor to commute her sentence. President Trump heads to Ohio today for another rally ahead of the midterm elections, which are only about a month away. Yesterday in Alabama, he told supporters to vote like he was on the ballot. But it comes against flagging poll numbers for the president.
3: Polls show most Americans now have a negative view of the economy and of Trump's handling of it. Two-thirds in an AP poll this week said they believe they're paying higher than usual prices because of Trump's policies rather than forces outside of his control.
4: He's the reason why the nation is the way it is today.
5: He can afford the gas, but most of us can't.
3: The latest jobs report released Friday came in below economists' expectations.
1: ABC's Stephen Portnoy. Just yesterday, the president, in coordination with other G7 leaders, announced the group will tap into the strategic oil reserves in an attempt to get fuel prices down. The move would release 100 million barrels of oil within the next 4 months.
6: The hope is that as they tap into their own reserves, this will relieve the pressure in the U.S. But analysts say that while this will help in the month of October, given the world uses 30 million barrels of diesel a day, it is just a drop in the ocean.
1: ABC's Lama Hassan. An October heat wave continues to build across Southern California. Temperatures are forecast to be in the triple digits today for Los Angeles and San Diego. 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
9: With your forecast, I'm Corey Hartman. For today, showers and breezy. We'll see a high near 63 degrees. South winds at 20 to 30 miles per hour. For tonight, partly cloudy, 44. Sunny and still a little breezy on Sunday, a high near 62. For Monday, sunshine, low 60s. Mostly sunny and breezy Tuesday, highs around 70. Sunshine 67 Wednesday. If you're looking for a new place to live, stay, work, or play, check out Worthington, Minnesota. It's worth a look.
10: Currently 59 degrees.

That's Andy Gibb, Cool 103.5, the Lake's Greatest Hits. That, of course, music from Andy Gibb, and I Just Want to Be Your Everything. We're into 2 o'clock. I'm Tim Mitchell.

Cool 103.5, the lake's greatest hits. That's Stories and Brother Louie. Cool 103.5, Billy Joel before that. You know you had to be a big shot, didn't you? Both some David Gates and Bread. This is the Guitar Man. Cool 103.5, I'm Tim Mitchell. Good afternoon, everyone.

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You know, I've heard that song 5 million times probably since it came out, and I still have to crank it every time. 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

We're slip sliding away here on a Saturday afternoon with Paul Simon. Before that, Stray Cat Strike. Yeah, we were doing that. Marvin Gaye, what's going on? 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
1: From ABC News, I'm Mike Dubusky. Just a month left to go until the midterm elections, and President Trump is on the campaign trail. Last night, he was rallying in support of Republicans in Alabama, and ABC's Stephen Portnoy says that's not the only stop he's making this weekend.
2: It definitely is something that a Republican president has to spend time in traditional Republican strongholds, hoping that those locations don't turn blue this fall. The president tonight traveling to Ohio, a state he won by 11 points just 2 years ago, but where the Democratic Senate candidate, former Senator Sherrod Brown, now has a small 3-point lead in a new poll over incumbent Republican Senator John Houston.
1: Meanwhile, a group of Democratic mayors in traditionally red states are aiming to launch a new organization this week. Blue Cities Red States is led by Cleveland Mayor Justin and is said to be aiming at a center-left alternative to both the MAGA movement and what they describe as far-left dysfunction. Tennessee's Governor Bill Lee has announced he's accepted the resignation of the state's prison commissioner after a botched execution this week of death row inmate named Krista Pike.
3: This was the second failed execution in the state this year. Meanwhile, lawyers for Pike say that she's in critical condition and on a ventilator. Overnight, they asked for an emergency motion to preserve all the evidence related to the botched execution attempt.
1: ABC's Rachel Scott. In the alleged Cornell gang rape case, ABC News has learned the original district attorney declined to review some material gathered by university police after the alleged incident. Southern California now under a dangerous heat wave, and ABC meteorologist Leslie Lopez says the triple-digit temperatures aren't letting up anytime soon.
4: Extreme heat warnings in place all the way through Thursday, so we're going to continue onward with the heat advisories and extreme heat warnings. So this is really the second day of it. 103 over in Los Angeles, 101 in San Diego. The heat is moving through, and it's just getting hotter.
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7: With your forecast, I'm Corey Hartman. For today, showers and breezy. We'll see a high near 63 degrees. South winds at 20 to 30 miles per hour. For tonight, partly cloudy, 44. Sunny and still a little breezy on Sunday, a high near 62. For Monday, sunshine, low 60s. Mostly sunny and breezy Tuesday, highs around 70. Sunshine 67 Wednesday. If you're looking for a new place to live, stay, work, or play, check out Worthington, Minnesota. It's worth a look.
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Getsy, yeah. That's LaBelle, Lady Marmalade, Cool 103.5. We were mellow with England Dan and John Ford Coley. You know, I'd really love to see you tonight. Let's pick it up with Tony Orlando and Don. This is called Candida on Cool.

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That is called Still the One, Cool 103.5, the Lake's Greatest Hits. The second annual Choose Kindness events coming up at the Forest View Middle School in Baxter. That's coming up this Thursday. It's 5:30 to 7:30, and everybody is invited. 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Remember, smiles are for sharing. That's the second annual Choose Kindness event, Forest View Middle School in Baxter, Thursday, 5:30 to 7:30. Speaking of times, do you know what time it is? Do you know what I mean? Here's Lee Michaels.

From the Doobie Brothers, Cool 103.5, the Lake's Greatest Hits. That's Blackwater, the late Eddie Rabbit driving my life away on Cool 103.5. Here's the Left Bank as we roll. 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

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Cool 103.5, the Lake's Greatest Hits. Also from Elton John, Lucy in the Sky with Diamonds. Let's fill the hour with music. Here's the undisputed truth. Smiling faces sometimes.

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2: From ABC News, I'm Mike Dubusky. President Trump is headed to Ohio this evening, his latest campaign stop ahead of the midterm elections. It comes against the backdrop of some negative polling for the president, especially over his handling of the economy. ABC's Stephen Portnoy has more.
3: As Americans are on edge about higher prices and the Iran war, the president is trying to make the case that he's ready to help. And last night he announced new one-time $90 payments to seniors on Medicare to cover about one half of 1 month's Part B premium. And then there's that pledge, still a bit vague, to give $5,000 checks to every American adult if Republicans hold on to both houses.
2: Meanwhile, Democrats Bernie Sanders and Ro Khanna are in California for a rally today in support of a proposed tax on the state's billionaires. Governor Gavin Newsom has opposed the measure, saying wealthy people could easily dodge the tax by moving elsewhere. Speaking of California, much of the southern half of that state is in the grips of a dangerous heat wave right now.
4: You're noticing temperatures over near Burbank still climbing. 97 tomorrow, 100 degrees by Tuesday, and then getting into Palm Springs and even San Diego. San Diego getting up to 99 on your Sunday and your Monday, staying into the 90s on your Tuesday.
2: ABC's Leslie Lopez. Heat alerts remain in effect for more than 35 million people across the state, many lasting through Thursday. After Tennessee authorities failed in their attempt to execute Krista Pike, the state's governor now says Tennessee's prison commissioner is resigning within the next month. That death row inmate, Krista Pike, is now on a ventilator in the hospital. Christopher Slobogan is a law professor at Vanderbilt Law School and says the incident has sparked new questions over the use of lethal injection.
5: What happened to her was in effect torture, and even people in favor of the death penalty might be saying to themselves, look, if we can't get this process right, we should just stop doing it.
2: Lawyers for Pike are now calling on the governor to commute her sentence. You're listening to ABC News.
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7: With your forecast, I'm Corey Hartman. For today, showers and breezy. We'll see a high near 63 degrees. South winds at 20 to 30 miles per hour. For tonight, partly cloudy, 44. Sunny and still a little breezy on Sunday, a high near 62. For Monday, sunshine, low 60s. Mostly sunny and breezy Tuesday, highs around 70. Sunshine 67 Wednesday. If you're looking for a new place to live, stay, work, or play, check out Worthington, Minnesota. It's worth a look. Currently, 53 degrees.

Another one of those tunes, you just got to turn up loud and get into it with America. That Sister Golden Hair, Cool 103.5, the Lake's greatest hits from America.

0: There's Bruce Springsteen, Cool 103.5, the Lake's greatest hits. Bruce, of course, as a lot of us know, has been doing a lot of political talking in his shows, and that's really turned a lot of people off. So, artists, I wish you would keep politics out of your shows. I go to hear the band, not hear a political rally. All right? So be it. How about some Dylan? Yeah, like a Rolling Stone. Cool 103.5, the Lake's greatest hits.
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That's Paul Davis. I Go Crazy. Cool 103.5, the lake's greatest hits. The public is invited to Fall Fest. That's at Blessed Horizons in Pine River. It's coming up Saturday, October 10th, so a week from today. That's from 10 until 4. Admission is $5. They've got vendors, hay rides, s'mores, the corn pit, a photo booth, farm petting zoo, and a whole lot more. Good stuff going on, and it's just $5. Find Blessed Horizons on 40th Street Southwest in Pine River. That's coming up again 10 to 4, the Fall Fest on Saturday, October the 10th. How about some Carly Simon? And, of course, with James Taylor.

The Stylistics, indeed. Betcha, by golly, wow. Yeah, that was the name of the tune. Betcha, by golly, wow. The Stylistics, cool, 103.5. You'd earn respect. You've got to earn respect. Aretha Franklin's got it for us.

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Cool 103.5, the Lake's greatest hits. You get the best of my love. Before that, Cool and the Gang. And a celebration. Cracklin' Rosie. 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
1: 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Some call it yacht rock. 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

Cool 103.5, the Lake's greatest hits, LRB, giving you some help to kick off the show this week. Welcome, everyone, again to another edition of Tropical Nights. I am your host, Captain Steven Sales, and for the next few hours or so,

Pros. Yes, we thank them all so much for their support of this program. And now, without further ado, I invite you to grab that cold beverage of choice, put on your flip-flops, put your feet up. Let's enjoy some of the best music in history together, shall we? Like this one from Criss Cross, Say You'll Be Mine. It's Tropical Nights.

Cool 103.5, the Lake's greatest hits, crisscross with Say You'll Be Mine. Song one, side one from his 1979 smash solo debut. First song on the album, but was the last single that was released from the record. It was a top 20 hit for Chris, and featuring Nicolette Larson there on background vocals. I was just perusing the last set list from Christopher Cross. Looks like his tour ended, the current one ended late August. But that song was represented in there, baby, I'll tell you that. Stephen Sales here with you. Classic Doobies now on Tropical Nights.

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Cool 103.5, the Lake's greatest hits, Andrew Gold. Thank you for being a friend. Yeah, thank you out there, all of you, for being my friend. Appreciate you. That from his 1978 album, All This and Heaven 2. Whoa. Andrew Gold making big promises, but I think he's good for it, don't you? Stephen Sales here with you. How about some Robbie Dupree? Sounding good here on Tropical Nights.

Cool 103.5, the Lake's greatest hits, Robbie Dupree with his all-timer Steal Away. Let's go from strength to strength, shall we? All-timer to all-timer. This next one, however, comes to my attention that there's a specific band member here that might be more well-known for his acting career than what he did in this upcoming song I'm going to play. I am not a soap opera guy. I'm just going to straight out say it, even though I grew up very much in a household of daily soaps with my mother and other ladies in my life. But it comes to my attention that the bass player for this band I'm going to play was a star on the CBS soap opera The Bold and the Beautiful from 1987 to 2012. Holy smokes. Long, long run. A man by the name of Ron Moss here. His character's name, Ridge Forrester. Is that ringing a bell out there for any of you ladies who might have watched The Bold and the Beautiful or still do? And hey, guys, I'm not judging either. So if you're a soap guy, hey, go for it. Does that ring a bell? Ridge Forrester or Ron Moss for that matter? Well, here he is featured in this song on bass, some background vocals. You know the song and the band very well. It's Player, Baby Come Back with Ron Moss or Ridge Forrester on Tropical Nights.

0: 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I'm Steven Sales.
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Cool 103.5, the Lake's greatest hits. Captain and Tennille, one captain to another. They're shopping around, folks, and I don't think it's for clothing items either. Steven Sales here. How about we do something from the Eagles that's a little lesser known? We're going to go to the 1974 album by them, On the Border. And this song features the late, great Randy Meisner on lead vocals. It's called Is It True? Only here on Tropical Nights.

Cool 103.5, the Lake's greatest hits. Eagles, Is It True? Randy Meisner on lead vocals. What a great song that is. Hope you enjoyed it. Let's play something from the Eagles' running buddy and songwriting partner over the many years, J.D. Souther. Another great voice here. It's called You're Only Lonely on Tropical Nights.

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Cool 103.5, the Lake's greatest hits journey there with Ask the Lonely, going back to 1983. That song had quite a journey. No pun intended, honestly. That just came out of my mouth. What a... You know what you're doing here on a weekly basis on a show, and then you do something like that. Sorry, folks. So the song was released in 1983. And it was on a soundtrack to a movie called Two of a Kind. Do you remember that movie? Yeah, me neither. It had Olivia Newton-John and John Travolta in it, so big stars, but didn't really do much. Well, it was on the soundtrack, and it was recorded right along the same time as they did the Frontiers album sessions. It didn't make Frontiers, but became a hit anyway, and it was only released as a single in Japan, but...

Cool 103.5, the Lake's greatest hits, Chicago Alive again from their Hot Streets album. Steven Sales here. I woke up in a cold sweat in the middle of the night during the week last week because I realized in the subconscious that I had not played any Steely Dan last week on the show. Can you believe it? No Steely Dan on the show? Unheard of for this reporter. And I do apologize for that. So I'm going to make it up to you with two from Steely Dan. How's that sound? We're going to go first to 1980's Gaucho for Hey 19. And then we're going to go 4 years earlier to the Royal Scam album for a great one called Sign In Stranger. Two in a row from Steely Dan just for you on Tropical Nights.

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Cool 103.5, the Lake's Greatest Hits, Electric Light Orchestra. So Fine from 1976's A New World record. 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Hope your weekend is going fantastic. The weather has been absolutely beautiful. October's here, baby. The mighty month of October. Maybe my favorite month of the year. I'd have to think about that, but it's right at the top for sure. How about I serve up some Breakfast in America with something from Supertramp and that album. It's Goodbye Stranger on Tropical Nights.

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Cool 103.5, the Lake's greatest hits, the Climax Blues Band. Couldn't get it right. Hopefully I'm getting it right for all of you out there tonight. Stephen Sales here with you. It's time to venture out to some deep track waters. This week comes courtesy of our friends in Genesis and the Abacab album. We're going to do a little number here that is one of my favorites called Like It or Not. I hope you do. It's Tropical Nights.